I've been warped by the rain, driven by the snow. I'm drunk and dirty, don't you know? And I'm still willing. And I was out on the road late at night. I seen my pretty Alice in every headlight.

0: match, Bob Sinclair.
1: It's out, it's out, it's a win for Bob.
2: Martin would like to check the mark, but apparently the referee has made his call.
1: Wait a second, it seems another player is coming to Solveig's rescue. It's Novak Djokovic. Now this is truly unbelievable. Now the referee will give his verdict.
2: It's in.
1: Game is on.

hot pursuit and fiery auto crashes. Some will die in hot pursuit while sifting through my ashes. Some will fall in love with life and drink it from a fountain that is pouring like an avalanche coming down the mountain.

knife while arguing in traffic. Flipper died a natural death. He caught a nasty virus. Then there was the ever-present football player rapist. They were all in love with dying, and they were doing it in Texas. Ollie caught a bullet, but it only hit his leg. Well, it should have been a better shot. He got him in the head. They were all in love with dying. They were drinking from a fountain that was pouring like an avalanche coming down the mountain.